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2: Tony's not there.
3: Remember the time I landed on the shores.
1: What shores?
3: I'll have a gin and orange, I imagine.
1: There's no chance of a bit of orange juice there.
2: Tell me it's the food shores.
1: We've got shores all over my shirt.
2: What was it feel like?
1: Cheers, I think we should give this. Cheers. I think we should give the young ladies a drink, don't you?
4: Yes.
1: Here you are. Here's his little label.
2: Thank you.
1: It's a very strong orange juice.
2: Did they let you in the place?
1: What's your feel like if you get old?
0: Oh, it's not too bad, you know, 19,
1: 39 years old. She gets to all these days.
3: Actually, that wig should go now.
1: Jet should know.
2: Oh, I saw Hank Corner, I was like, I'm going to be so
3: much. I want to sit on my shoulder.

0: glad you can make a film.
1: Has heard you with the... do you want a glass of wine?
2: Charge, go on.
0: Yes, well, yes, have a drink, Joe.
1: On the way.
2: Tony's not there.
3: Ah, remember the time I landed on the shores.
2: What's yours?
3: I'll have a gin and orange, I imagine.
2: There's no chance of a bit of orange juice there.
1: Tell me it's the food for us.
2: What was it feel like?
1: Oh, I saw Hank Corner. I was like, I'm